0: A 944, 22 rifle.
1: I was sick of hearing that stuff.
0: The Uzi.
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Yesterday was

0: Άλλη ένα 90,4.
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1: The miniskirt is here, and along with it has come a new freedom of expression.

joke. The only punchline is how long it goes. I'm in a song with one descending note. I got nowhere else to be now. No one tells you just how long you'll last. Some go slowly and some far too fast. I've got time I never planned to have. I got years and years of it. I've been feeling like a wing-clipped bird. Been repeating this old phrase I learned.

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It's great to be a Nepo kid. No life since the Rolling Stones.

As far as music itself goes, you know, the simplest thing to forget is that what music is about, and any kind of art form is about, is creating the kind of things that you think are beautiful. In other words, when you sit as a piano player and you're creating, you have to learn to be certain about what you like, not what you think sounds good to someone else. Say, first thing is you have to learn your own heart and your own mind about sound. So whatever you think is beautiful, that's what's beautiful, see, and you have to pursue that.

0: philosophical reflection of our day, can we therefore conclude that humans are concerned more with having than being?
1: Καναλιένα 90,4.